0: at the small access. So, hit them where it hurts and left them under the dirt. You're in tune to the unique reggae mix show. Never stoop low.
1: Class, it's been reported that if we keep using water like we are now, by 2055 we could be short by 5 billion litres a day.
2: Hold on, miss. 2055? 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
6: Yes, I'm here telling you, man. This is Prince Ala Fix Your Colour. You see, DJ Paz and the unique reggae mix show are the body show that you are now. More music and less talk. I'm on saw a stone, just a come from my strong room. Blaze it. 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

And greetings and welcome to another edition of Sounds of the Caribbean. My name is Selecta Jerry, your reggae host, your reggae Selecta for the next 4 hours or so. So we try to work out the best in reggae music, and yes, Jaja's music never fail I yet. The music of Third World, and yes, this past Sunday we lost another reggae legend, Stephen Kakur, lead guitarist, founding member of the legendary band Third World. Passed away at the age of 69, aka Johnny Tiger. He was a good man. Had the fortunate opportunity to see Third World many times. Passed through Philadelphia, also seen him in California. Be in the presence of Stephen Kakur was always fun and joyous and entertaining. What a great guitar player, true musician, loved to play the cello. He will be surely missed. We started off this week's show with Third World, Roots with Quality, a 90 The Observer produced track. Yes. Kakur, Third World, always roots with quality. Before that, it was their classic Freedom song from their debut album, Third World, released in the year 1976. We also heard Rhythm of Life from the 96 Degrees in the Shade album on the Island record label. One of my favorite Third World tracks, Brand New Beggar, also from the debut album. And we started this week's show off with the great Third World cover of the Abyssinian Sata Masigana, aka Give Thanks. And yes, that is from their debut album, Third World, as well, on the Island record label.

working out the early runnings in the show. First hour or so, gonna livicate it to Third World in the memory of Stephen Catcour. Also got new music to get to this week. Xana Romeo back.

to get into that. We got some dubs to play, records to spin. And the ever-popular More. I want to thank everybody for downloading and streaming this edition of Sounds of the Caribbean. Saturday, January 24th, 2026. Sound of Cat Core, Yin Muskan, the instrumental mix.

we get back into the mix. Go to the 96 Degrees in the Shade album for just the glorious and wondrous track, Ja Glory. Sounds of the Caribbean.

Afrobeats before there was Afrobeats. Third World. What a great track. Lagos Jump. Cat Coor was one of the early members of Inner Circle before leaving to start Third World with his good friend and keyboardist, Ibo Cooper, who was also unfortunately passed away. Third World's pioneering fusion of reggae, soul, funk, pop, and rock helped shape the reggae fusion sound and propel Jamaican music onto the global stage.

Kat Kaur, guitarist and cellist for Third World for over 50 years. Had great successes worldwide. Top charted hits, 9 Grammy nominations, the United Nations Medal of Peace. And also, Kat was awarded the National Honor with the Order of Distinction.

Kat Coor is also the ambassador for the Alligator Head Foundation in Port Antonio, Jamaica, as well as the Goodwill Ambassador for the ISA Trust Foundation in Jamaica. She's also doing some reading. Kat's main musical inspirations are Pablo Casals, Jacqueline Dupri, Bob Marley, Carlos Santana, and his passion for music from all genres. Stephen Kat Coor, certainly be missed. We're on a little journey to Addis right here on Sounds of the Caribbean.

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0: We are saying this to you. 96 degrees in the shade. 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
1: Every time.

Yeah, the great sound of Third World. Yes, losing founding member Stephen Kakur this past Sunday.

0: Wildcat Corps has received various awards and accolades, including, check this list out, the keys to the cities of Key West, Florida, Brooklyn, New York, Atlantic City, New Jersey, Hollywood, Florida, and Hartford, Connecticut. He's also received awards from the National Black Arts Award by the Kennedy Center in Washington, D.C., the Jahria Instrumentalist of the Year, the Lifetime Achievement Awards by the Jamaica Jazz and Blues, Reggae Sumfest, and Island Records, and also won the International Reggae Music Award as well. Just an amazing musician, 50 years with Third World. Joins his other band members in Zions, Michael Ebo Cooper, Bunny Ruggs, Pearlie Hamilton, Carrot Jarrett, Stephen Kakor leaves behind his wife Lisa, his children Shia, Kana, Stephen, and Ashley, his grandchildren, as well as extended family, bandmates, colleagues, and countless fans, like yours truly, all across the globe. Gave you the tracks Yim Maskan from the 2019 release that he did with the Marley Boys. Or Third World did with the Marley Boys, I should say. Yim Maskan, the album More Work to Be Done. Also in there was the Josh Shaka anthem Human Marketplace, taken from the 96 Degrees in the Shade album. Yes, we also gave you the 1865. Tune everyone knows, 96 Degrees in the Shade, from the album of the same name. Everybody think that's a party anthem, but it's a pretty grim track. Pays accolades to the Marampe Rebellion. Cool Meditation from the Journey to Addis album. And yes, the instrumental Journey to Addis from the album of the same name. This day of people collecting vinyl and getting back into it, I would highly recommend you get the first three albums, 96 Degrees in the Shade, Journey to Addis, and the self-titled Third World album. They're out there in many record stores for as little as a fiver. Well worth searching out and putting in your record collection. The music of Third World and Stephen Kakor. We'll be getting into some other Third World selections a little later in the show. My name is Selector Jerry. You're in tune to Sounds of the Caribbean. Call this little thing
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0: Yes, sir.

from a fresh new digital re-release from the VP record label, Green Sleeves, the classic by Michael Palmer, I'm Still Dancing. Dancing to this reggae music. Yes, Green Sleeves and VP Records just made this track available for streaming in digital platforms. The 12-inch mix. Want to big up Jim Forster out there in Bloomington, Minnesota. I can only imagine what that man's dealing with up there in Minnesota. I know he's going to be leaving for Jamaica soon, so wishing him well on his travels. Also want to big up longtime listener to Sounds of the Caribbean, Percy Zamoya over there in Harare in Zimbabwe. Yeah, listening to Sounds of the Caribbean all the way over in Zimbabwe. Want to big up Percy. Said he really appreciated love last week's show. And also want to big up the man, Rob Benton. Took Sounds of the Caribbean along with him skiing last week. Sent a little video. Big up the man, Rob.

0: Do it, ya. Do it, ya. Do it, ya.
1: This is Wayne Wade, and you're listening to Sounds of the Caribbean with Slick the Jerry. Reggae Radio, run it.

some of the great productions of the man Yabby Yu, Vivian Jackson, Patrick Andy, Living in Mount Zion, and now the Living in Mount Zion dub, taken from Vivian Jackson, presents Patrick Andy, Living in Mount Zion. You can find it on the Pressure Sounds record label. And before that, it was a teenage Wayne Wade with Man of the Living, the 12-inch mix from the box set Yabby Yu, Dread Prophecy. The strange and wonderful story of Yabby Yu. It's on the Shanachie record label. Barrington Levy with just a heavyweight track called The Winner. We gave you the 12-inch version from the Various Artist album. More Pressure, Volume 1, straight to the head from the Pressure Sounds record label. Yeah, this roots and culture music goes straight to the head. And before that, we had Earl 16 teaming up with Charlie Chaplin. Earl 16 giving you his classic Crisis. Charlie Chaplin, the DJ version called One of a Kind. You can find that on his Chaplin Chant LP on the Tomoki Wambasi record label. Want to big up the man, DJ PHG, out there in Chico, California, listening to his reggae radio program, Caribbean Dance Radio, every Friday afternoon. Well, actually, it's Friday evening here in the East, 6 to 8. I heard that Earl 16 and Charlie Chaplin mash up on his show a couple weeks back as me and my brethren Billy were driving to the Luciano show. And I was just like, man, I gotta get that into the mix here on Sounds of the Caribbean. So I want to big up DJ PHG, Caribbean Dance Radio out there on KZFR 90.1 in Chico, California, for the inspiration. And I highly, highly recommend everybody check out his reggae radio program. And it's 6 to 8 in the East. I believe that would be 4 to 6. Or 3 to 5. Out on the West Coast. I'll leave the time zones to you all. Well, last week we debuted a brand new album from Zana Romeo, the daughter of Max Romeo. It's called The Divine Blueprint. I'm going to work in another track from that. This one features her brother, Azizi Romeo. Called Bloodline. And yes, their bloodline runs true. The daughter and son of Max Romeo. Sounds of the Caribbean.

Oh yeah, brothers and sisters, listen up. This is Josephine from Culture, alongside Selector Jerry. Don't worry on your way up or on your way down. 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

love the way the bass chugs along on this version. The Natty Dub. The Natty Dub of Work on Natty from Culture. Recorded at Sonia Poniger's High Note record label. Taking this one from the Children of Zion. The High Note Singles Collection box set on the Dr. Bird record label. Joseph Hill of Culture, celebrating an Earthstrong this past week. Never forget the man, Joseph Hill. Before that, it was Desi D with We Should Be Living in Unity, a Vibes House 10-inch. The Gladiators with a classic, Dreadlocks, The Time Is Now, from their Best Of collection of the same name on the Virgin record label. Xana Romeo and her brother, ZZ Romeo, with Bloodline from the brand new Divine Blueprint on the Charmax record label. I've only had that album 2 weeks and it's already in my top 10. Just loving the works of Xana Romeo. I want to big up the folks that check in on the Podbean app, soundsofthecaribbean.com. I want to big up the man, Brian D, and his wife, Aura. Also, I want to hail up TSS, the man, B. Good vibes of reggae music skiing up in Vermont. So I want to big up B and also want to hail up TSS. And how about Sir John a lot out there in Vegas? You can download the Podbean app and be one of the first people to get the Sounds of the Caribbean podcast as it drops on Saturday morning. Also, I want to big up the man, Robert G. He heard me talking about having the patron button back live at soundsofthecaribbean.com. He swung through there and became a patron of Sounds of the Caribbean, so I heartily thank Robert G. And you can do the same, soundsofthecaribbean.com. Become a patron. Help us keep sounding strong. How about this classic from Mr. Iko, Candy? 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

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Hey, Jerry Dredd, make them know say a protege. You're listening to the sounds of the Caribbean. 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Selector Jerry is out.

brand new album, The Art of Acceptance, due out in spring. This track features Damian Marley. It's called At We Feet. Produced by the man, Winta James. Looking forward to the album from Protégé, The Art of Acceptance. Speaking of new albums, Nika Shamaya has a brand new album out. It's called Natural is the Mystic. This track is called Glory.

from the Gittimani record label. Headed up by the man, Perfect Gittimani. The rhythm, it's called the Manuka Honey Rhythm. Track we featured, Young Shanty, with Every Little Step. And now the dub by the Sinky Beats producer. Dub of Manuka Honey. It's kind of funny, I googled Manuka Honey just to see what that was all about, and there, now on all my social media feeds, all they are feeding me ads for Manuka Honey. It's truly a crazy world we live in. Young Shanty, Sinky Beats, Every Little Step, Dub of Manuka Honey. Before that, it was Shanty Yala with Cool Down from his album Creation, produced by Roberto Sanchez and the A-Lone production crew back in the year 2017, re-released. Just fresh into the inbox this week. Scaramucci and Dub Akon with Blood. Yeah, blood is their favorite color. You can find that on the Shot Them record label. Micah Shamaya, along with Telford Nelson, backup singer for Culture, for years and years. They gave you the track Glory from the brand new Micah Shamaya album Natural is the Mystic on the Joss Solid Rock music record label. And we started off with Protégé and Damian Marley with At We Feet. Want to send a special thank you out to John Riley Campbell out there in Gonjarato. Man, did he ever send me a cool little care package last week of Haile Selassie and Ethiopian currency from back in the day, 1923 and 1930s. A couple coins and an Ethiopian dollar. Featuring none other than Haile Selassie.

Lion of Judah. Just a beautiful package and gift, so I want to thank JRC from the bottom of my heart. Also want to big up Alex Hale, checked in on Twitter. Really appreciate love last week's show. Also want to hail up Abumas over there in France. Ern Sang in Scotland. And bigging up the Skunk Monkey over there in the UK. Always appreciate love all the check-ins during the week at SOTC Reggae Radio. Instagram, Face Crook, Twitter, Blue Sky. If you don't like that, email is jerrydredd@yahoo.com. After all, here at Sounds of the Caribbean, we put family first. Chronics, come down.

brand new from Keith and Tex. Mr. Keith Rowe on lead vocals right there. The brand new single called Do For Love. You can find it on the Rebel Sound record label. Alberosi, Come My Way. The latest album, 9 Mile.

one of the most dread love songs you'll ever hear. Trevor Byfield, Tell Me That You Love Me. A Fox Fire 7-inch, repressed by DKR, Deeper Knowledge Records out of New York. Fresh into the collection this week. Before that, it was Junior Biles and The Long Way from the Beatdown Babylon Deluxe Edition on the Dr. Bird record label. Alberosi, Come My Way. Keith and Tex, brand new Do For Love, just released yesterday on the Rebel Sound record label. I'm going to send a belated birthday shout out to longtime listener Andrew Carabo. I missed his birthday request last week. He said, select the Jerry, I'd really appreciate love if you could get some Gregory Isaacs on. How about we work in a little Cool Ruler now? The classic, Soon Forward. It's Sounds of the Caribbean. Happy Earth Strong, Andrew.

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Whitey and Escape Roots with Weapon of Choice. Wens and Escape Roots with Roots Gal Party. Yeah, the Roots Man rhythm from the Super Chip record label. Now, the dub, it's called Weapon of Dub, Sima, along with Whitey and Escape Roots.

doing my little research this week on Stephen Kakure, I came across this track that he did with Sly and Robbie back in the late 1980s. You can find it on the album Sly and Robbie's Two Rhythms Clash. And it features Kakure. The track is called Mellow Cello. It's definitely a funky ride. Check it out. Kakure, Sly and Robbie.

another brand new 7-inch into the collection this past week, courtesy of Deeper Knowledge Records out of New York. A repressing of the classic Joe Morgan and the Reckless Breed. The track's called Basement Session. And in the background, the Basement Scrub. Some heavyweight basement sounds there from Lloyd Bulwacky Barnes in the early days. And before that, it was another 12-inch I picked up on the internet, on the Rockers International record label, Paul Blackman and the Rockers All-Stars, and that means Augustus Pablo. Classic track, Earth, Wind, and Fire. The dub called Cool Shade Dub. Yes, it's a Rockers International 12-inch. Before that, it was the Ja Man All-Stars with Weak Heart Drop from the great CD set on the Blood and Fire record label called In the Dub Zone. Dubmatics with a new dub thing called Black Dub. The band Ash Tech was also in there with Just Try, their brand new project called Walkin' Dubs on the Dub Mission record label. And did that track ever just have a crazy waveform? We started way back with Sly and Robbie featuring Cat Coor with Mellow Cello from the Two Rhythms Clash CD on the Ross record label. Yes, we're in our own little basement session. Just working out reggae music. On a Thursday night here in southern New Jersey, they're telling us we're going to get a big old snowstorm this weekend. So if that comes to be, I'm just going to hunker down and play some reggae music. Nothing like a big old snowstorm to slow things down, take it easy. Also want to take this opportunity to big up the man Tony Ferlisi out there at the Grand Targhee Resort out in the Tetons. Sent out a big old invitation to yours truly to come out and DJ at their winter closing weekend coming up in April. Unfortunately, I won't be able to make it, but man, I really appreciate love and wholeheartedly give thanks to Tony and the whole Tetons crew out there for the opportunity to come out and play some reggae music. Certainly want to get that done one of these years. Working out some extended dub mixes right here on Sounds of the Caribbean. Check out this one, Horace Ferguson, produced by Prince Jazzbo on his Ujamaa record label. It's called Great Stone. It's called Reggae.

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0: 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This is Lloyd Brown, and you're in tune to the one and only Genesis Radio Live, Birmingham, Birmingham Strong. 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
4: Good morning, it's Wednesday. How you doing? You've been here before? I haven't. I'm John Collins and this is Still Morning Report. I promise you, you will soon wake up to a day that isn't warm and sunny. It's definitely not today though. How does 34 Celsius and rising sound? Well, the all-important weather forecast is on the way, but first let's take a look at everything else we've got coming up.
5: We haven't seen one like it since 1999 and we're not going to again until 2081.
4: 90% of the sun will be obscured by the moon tonight as we experience what's being called the most impressive solar eclipse this century.
6: E-scooters are fast, heavy, powerful and almost silent, so they can be very difficult for people to detect.
4: Almost 500 children across England have been hurt by e-scooters since 2019.
7: Oh my gosh, so euphoric, I could have screamed. I could have cried. Obviously everyone knows I'm quite emotional.
4: And we'll hear from gold medal winning and gold medal chasing sprinter Amy Hunt off the back of her success at the European Athletics Championship. All that's still to come, but as promised, let's take a good look at the weather as the fifth heatwave of a record-breaking summer begins. Well, it's a cloudy day, actually, in western Scotland and western parts of Northern Ireland, with some showers which could turn heavy at times. But those areas are massively out of sync with the rest of the UK, which will see another dry and sunny day with highs of 25 degrees Celsius in Belfast, 26 degrees Celsius in Glasgow, 32 degrees Celsius in London, and 34 degrees Celsius in both Manchester and Cardiff. Hearing those temperatures, you probably won't be surprised to find out that the Met Office now says that the UK is definitely on course for its hottest summer on record. Well, with more on that and everything else you're waking up to this morning, let's take a check on the headlines with Frankie Hairstein.
8: Parts of the UK could be set to bake as temperatures hit 38 degrees Celsius and senior firefighters warn the country faces a national emergency over wildfires. Some areas face a fifth heatwave of the summer, and the Met Office has revealed the UK's on course for its hottest summer on record. People with cancer are also being warned to take extra precautions. Anthony Cunliffe from Macmillan.
9: We did see in June and July, through the heatwaves then, a significant 300% increase in visits to our information about for cancer people during heatwaves. So we do know that people are considering that they may be at higher risk and wanting advice on how to best manage that.
8: 50 police chiefs are calling on the Prime Minister to use every lawful option to prevent the early release of PC Andrew Harper's killers. They say families and victims must be properly considered when changes are made to sentencing or release arrangements. Andy Burnham said yesterday he's increasingly confident Albert Bowers and Jesse Cole won't be released. A man described as a dangerous and predatory murderer is to be sentenced today. Simon Levy was convicted of murdering two women, 53-year-old Carmen Valencia Trujillo and 39-year-old Cheryl Wilkins, last year. The killings came after the 40-year-old seriously sexually assaulted another woman. The victim told police about him, but she was not interviewed until after the murders. The Office actress Lucy Davis says she's been diagnosed with incurable breast cancer. The 53-year-old was diagnosed a year and a half ago, but it was too late for chemotherapy. She says she's living her life with as much fun as she can. Charity Breast Cancer Now say her openness will resonate with thousands living with the disease across the country. And major retailers have sold out of solar eclipse glasses. It's as customers travelled for miles to get their hands on a pair ahead of the best solar eclipse since the last century. A shop owner in Whitechapel says his store has been significantly busy.
10: And then we are too busy, darling. So like we have not enough time to eat something in 24 hours.
8: The Royal Greenwich Observatory said they had sold approximately 15,000 pairs of glasses.
4: Thanks, Frankie. Well, that's what's happening in the world right now. How are the papers seeing things when they went to print late last night? Well, the Times and the Telegraph both lead on a joint letter. It's come from police chiefs and it's calling on the new Prime Minister, Andy Burnham, to do all that he can to stop the early release of the killers of PC Andrew Harper. He was the officer from Oxfordshire, dragged along to his death by a car, you'll remember. Well, the Express goes big on the same story, but accuses the PM of making a U-turn over his handling of the case. While in The Guardian, it's the same story on the front page, but a very different spin. They've been speaking with union officials who say that making sure that PC Harper's killers are not part of any early prisoner release scheme could actually lead to more dangerous killers being let out of prison. Well, elsewhere this morning, according to The Eye, we can forget the fifth heat wave of the summer, which is just beginning, because there's a sixth one on the way, and that will cement 2026 status as the hottest UK summer on record. The Daily Mail has picked up on comments from the Prime Minister Andy Burnham about how middle-class areas need to take in more migrants. The front page of the Metro, well, that looks ahead to today's partial solar eclipse and the boom in the sales of protective glasses so that people can watch it safely. We'll have much more on that this morning right here on Morning Reports. The Financial Times headline, that's a warning about the growing reliance of European car manufacturers on parts that come from China. While The Star, The Sun and The Mirror all lead with the sad news that the Office actress Lucy Davis has incurable cancer. Now, she's only 53, but her breast cancer has spread to her spine, hip and ribs, and it's now too late for her to have chemotherapy. Cancer charities have said that her story will resonate with thousands of people. And it's certainly doing that on social media, where it's one of the stories that's definitely trending this morning, away from the front pages and onto those home pages. What else is trending? Well, you won't scroll too far on X without seeing some fallout from the social media spat between the former Conservative Defence Secretary Ben Wallace and the Reform UK chairman Zia Yusuf. They've clashed over Reform's plans for deporting convicted criminals. Zia Yusuf has called Mr. Wallace a traitor to Britain and a moron. Mr. Wallace then hit back by saying that Reform are desperate and now literally making up facts. And as you might expect, this close to the start of the new season, social media is also awash with football transfer rumours. The possibility of Arsenal youngster and England international Miles Lewis-Skelly leaving the Emirates for either Chelsea or Manchester United seems to be the one that's caught the most people's attention. Now, a rare solar eclipse will be visible across the UK tonight, with more than 90% of the sun set to be obscured by the moon. Our very own Johnny Holmes has been looking skywards.
0: Tonight, a rare and spectacular sight will grace the skies above us. The UK will see a partial solar eclipse this evening. Dr. Caris Herbert is an astronomer at the Royal Observatory in Greenwich.
5: We will be seeing over 90% coverage of the stellar surface. We haven't seen one like it since 1999, and we're not going to again until 2081. A solar eclipse is when the moon passes in front of the surface of the sun. Our moon is the right size and distance that sometimes this is a complete covering, called a total solar eclipse. Sometimes it only covers part of the disk, and that's what we're going to be seeing here in the UK. In the sky, if you have a pair of solar glasses, solar eclipse glasses, you can see sort of a crescent, a slice in the sky of the sun. But otherwise, it will look like dusk or twilight. And keep an eye on the ground. The shadows will be weird. They'll look like crescents themselves. So this eclipse will start at 6:15 and peak at about 7:15, which means that this is occurring as the sun is setting. So you're going to want to be somewhere high up and with a clear view to the western horizon. So anywhere high up, you know, Richmond Hill, Primrose Hill, Parliament Hill, also some high rises, anywhere with a nice rooftop garden. That sounds like a pretty nice time to me. In any given location, a partial with this amount of coverage is rare. We're not going to see another one till 2081. And so it's a real opportunity to get out and see something that you're not going to see again here.
0: The Met Office has revealed the best locations to view the UK's fullest solar eclipse for the next 54 years, with Devon and Cornwall the top destinations for the event. Those places, along with Western Pembrokeshire, will see the most of it, with up to 96% coverage, the biggest solar eclipse visible over the UK since 1999. Coverage will be slightly lower in eastern areas, with between 88% and 90% of the sun expected to be obscured. However, there is something we must not do.
5: Looking at the sun is bad. Looking at the sun will permanently damage your eyes. Without the light from the sun, you don't have that instinct to look away, and that can cause permanent damage. So you need solar eclipse glasses like these that are certified. they block out 99.999% of light. If you don't have solar eclipse glasses and you haven't got them in where you are, you can use a colander to project the light onto a piece of paper and you will see those crescents in the shadows. So there's still ways to view the eclipse without solar eclipse glasses. Whatever you do, don't look at the sun.
0: So the colander method gets the thumbs up, but the Royal Greenwich Observatory also warns the public that regular sunglasses are not a safe enough method to view the cosmic phenomenon. If you're doing just that tonight, it's about getting to a vantage point facing west, with minimal buildings around. That's the best way to view the eclipse. So, how is Caris feeling ahead of the event?
5: We're ecstatic. We're just so excited. We haven't seen one like it in our lifetimes. I was three. I don't remember the 1999 eclipse. But this is going to be something special. We are going to be here at the Royal Observatory running observations, and we also have a live stream if you are not able to get out and view the eclipse yourself.
0: So, will you be looking at the sky tonight?
4: Or just trying to find a colander? Still to come on Morning Report, almost 500 children in England have been hurt by e-scooters since 2019. And we'll have a look through this morning's sports headlines and hear from Golden Girl Amy Hunt, who says she wants 4 gold medals by the end of the European Championships in Birmingham.
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4: Now, almost 500 children across England have been hurt by e-scooters since 2019. Holly Hughes has been looking into it.
15: The average age of youngsters getting injured was just 12, with under 2% wearing helmets at the time they got hurt. Now, researchers say there's an urgent need for clearer public health messaging and a review of government legislation to prevent further injuries and deaths. They highlighted that 59 deaths have been reported in the UK involving e-scooters, 10 of which were people under the age of 18. I've been catching up with Chris Theobald from Guide Dogs UK. They're also campaigning for more regulation of e-scooters because of the risk they can pose to people with sight loss.
6: The main things for us are that e-scooters are fast, heavy, powerful and almost silent, and they're often used on pavements, so they can be very difficult for people to detect. And because of their speed and the weight, the risk of a collision is higher than, say, with an ordinary push bike. And because they've got twitchy controls and they can be difficult to handle, as the statistics today bear out, they pose a significant hazard to the rider, but in turn, that also means people lose control, and so there's further effects on pedestrians as well.
15: 1 in 10 head injuries were severe enough in the years looked at to require scans, hospital admission and, in some cases, surgery. Of the most seriously injured children, almost half were hurt after colliding with a car or a stationary object. Chris says there needs to be more rules.
6: You can't use a privately owned e-scooter in the UK on public land. So most e-scooters being used are being used illegally. The only ones you can use are some limited rental schemes in England. So we don't think that items that are unregulated should be sold in the UK at the moment. We think if the e-scooters are to be legalised, there should be caps on speed and weight, a public education campaign, because the government's own statistics on public perception show people don't understand the law, and consistent enforcement from police forces. And for those rental schemes where you've got them docked in the streets, they should be parked safely and securely, because at the moment they're causing a real hazard when they're just abandoned and dumped on the pavement, because they're really heavy and they're very difficult to move and cause an obstruction for everyone, but especially for people who are unable to detect them and see them.
15: Meanwhile, a Department for Transport spokesperson says these are concerning findings, and our thoughts are with anyone who's been injured on our roads.
4: Well, there's plenty going on in the world of sport right now. Let's begin with football, and Newcastle United's new head coach says he arrives on Tyneside with ambition but needs time to bring the club success. Matthias Jeisler spoke at his first press conference yesterday.
16: I made already just now the phrase how Newcastle should play like. That's again front-footed, intense, aggressive, and of course also successful.
4: He told the assembled media that he thinks his players will benefit from such an attacking style of play. But the Magpies have seen huge transfers out of the club this summer, with heavy hitters Anthony Gordon, Bruno Guimaraes and Sandro Tonali all being sold. Meanwhile, PSG manager Luis Enrique has refused to comment on Bradley Barcola's permanent move to Merseyside. The French winger's understood to be a target for Liverpool, but could still be part of the French giants' lineup against Aston Villa later today. The two European trophy-winning sides come together tonight to battle for the UEFA Super Cup. And Great Britain continued in their winning ways at the European Athletics Championships last night. Romel Glaive declared total domination for Great Britain after leading teammate Jeremiah Azu to European 100-metre 1-2 for the hosts. Glaive becomes the latest British winner of the event after Zarnell Hughes was victorious way back in 2018. Now, their success comes just 24 hours after Amy Hunt's triumph in the women's event, plus Keely Hodgkinson's win in the 800 metres earlier on Tuesday. Well, let's take a closer look now at those European Athletics Championships in Birmingham and get some more reaction to that statement win from Amy Hunt, because after blazing to 100 metre gold on the opening night, she's revealed that she had a big premonition that she would be sealing a first senior title. The 24-year-old is a Cambridge English Literature graduate. She secured silver, of course, in the same event just 2 weeks ago at the Commonwealth Games and heralded that as a coming-of-age moment. She delighted the home support in the second city when she crossed the line in 11 seconds exactly, and it was the first step towards an ambitious target that the 200-metre world silver medalist has set herself this week. She says she wants four golds at the same championships, with the 200 metres still to come, alongside the mixed and women's 4x100-metre relays. Here she is, after clinching the first gold of the four she says she's after.
17: So, so proud. At the end of the day, it's all about getting the gold. And no matter the execution and how far back I was at maybe 30, I'm not going to remember that in a few years' time. I'm just going to remember that I came away with a fabulous gold.
18: How did it feel knowing that you won that gold?
17: Oh my gosh, so euphoric. I could have screamed. I could have cried. Obviously, everyone knows I'm quite emotional. I'm not afraid of showing my emotions. But I'm trying to keep it as much kind of inside me, because obviously I have three more events to go. But yeah, they were so incredibly special for me, this being the first Europeans in the UK and also a track that I've run at so much growing up.
18: Yeah, does that make a big difference coming into like a major championship after competing here quite a lot when you're younger?
17: It definitely does. I think we obviously have such a home advantage, not only in the crowd but in the sense that we have our national trials here kind of for the last few years, and we know the way, we know the kind of roots under the stadium and everything, and it just feels much more, there's just that little bit less nerves on all of us. So it was great, and the crowd was so, so noisy, and I'm so used to this track, and I know I've executed on this track before, so yeah. Thank you. Quite a few more, yeah.
19: What does this week look like for you then?
17: This week looks like a lot of recovery, a lot of cherry juice, a lot of naps and sleep, hopefully. I was supposed to have a 20-minute nap today, but I have to admit I was somewhat nervous, so I didn't get too much sleep. But yeah, this week looks like staying super happy, as happy as possible, and we're just going to keep the momentum rolling. I think sprinting is such a game of momentum, so if I can keep this kind of gold rush going, that would be amazing.
19: European champion has a good ring to it as well.
17: Amazing. I had to, because I have a training partner that won the African champs earlier this year, so I had to come back with a title. One of my training partners is the reigning 200 European champs, so I can't let them have all the fun. So incredibly full circle. I mean, there's people here that worked at those championships, there's officials that I've known kind of growing up throughout athletics, and it's just so lovely to see a friendly face in courtroom, people wishing you good luck, and even the crowd, the fans. I came here to watch the Commonwealth Games in 2022 because I was on crutches, so to now finally kind of be in front of a home crowd and get that moment is so incredibly special. I was a bit fed up with the silvers, you know. I had obviously silver in Paris, silver in Tokyo, silver in Glasgow, and I said it's time to upgrade. So came away with the gold, time to match my brand new earrings, and yeah.
4: It's really hard not to like her, isn't it? Big future ahead for Amy Hunt. And so this week is halfway done, but the heat waves certainly aren't. 32 degrees Celsius is your high today in London. 34 Celsius elsewhere, a chance of 38 degrees tomorrow. Warm. Very warm. That's all from us here at Radio News Hub. Thank you for tuning in to Morning Report. I'll be back at the same time and in the same place tomorrow, quite possibly with news of more medals for Team GB at those European Athletics Championships in Birmingham, and definitely with a check on how thousands of teenagers have fared with their A-level results. It'd be great if you could join me.
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3: Bringing you the latest information. Special Mix Media. In this week's news, the head of the Anglican Church, Sarah Mullally, visited Ghana's slave castle and announced the church will put aside £100 million with the interest to go towards investing in African projects as a reparation for its involvement in the slave trade.
21: It really seeks to address a deep and painful part of our history, in which about 12 to 13 million people were trafficked across the ocean to the Caribbean and to the Americas.
3: Jamaica has less than 2% of beach access for locals, lower than any other Caribbean island, and the locals are not happy.
22: Jamaica's coastline is controlled by the 1956 Beach Control Act, which is a colonial law. The government decides who gets to the beach. It looks after big business, overseas hotel owners, and private individuals.
23: The people who are born and bred here, robbing them of their birthright, and we're supposed to enjoy God's creation.
3: Black achiever Salamana Samed, Ghana's tallest man at 7 foot 4 inches, passed away at the age of 33 years old after a leg infection. The American car company Ford has teamed up with the Chinese car company Geely to make new cars together, sharing a factory in Spain. The 2026 Commonwealth Games are being held in Scotland, with Australia leading with 55 gold medals, Nigeria in 5th place, Jamaica 11th, Grenada and Dominica sharing 19th, and Ghana in 27th place.
24: That's the mark of an outright champion! Gold for Nigeria! Games record, Commonwealth record in the snatch and the clean and jerk in the total. She has it all!
3: Thank you for listening to this week's Special Mix News Update.
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26: Class, it's been reported that if we keep using water like we are now, by 2055 we could be short by 5 billion litres a day.
27: Hold on, miss. 2055? We'll be grown-ups by then.
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0: This is GGNEFIS Community Radio, putting the local back into radio. It's just gone 8 o'clock in the morning.
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0: Kicking off the show today with a track from 1985. The band is Aura and the track is Happy Feeling. Cracking on, 1983. This is Serge Ponza and Out in the Night. Facebook hellos on the way.
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0: 1983, Serge Ponza, Out in the Night. First of the hellos for this week, Johnny Dopehead in Prague, a fellow DJ, hello Johnny, and Tom Glide in Ramsgate in Kent, hello to you.
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7: 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This is Clive Brady.

1982. That's Plush and a track called Free and Easy. Classic jazz, funk and soul all the way. If you've just joined me, my name's Clive Brady and it happens every week on your radio. 120 minutes of pure jazz, funk and soul. Here's a track from a lady who was born Beatrice Melba Hill in New York in the US. She was signed to Mercury, Buddha, Epic and Capitol Records during her career. This is Miss Melba Moore.

0: couple more hellos to do. Robert Oymet in Montreal in Canada, hello to you. And Andrew Tucker in Stoke-on-Trent in the UK. Thanks for getting in touch, guys.
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Yu Zessen Hen and Ness Eramani.

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0: with Clive Brady.
1: Back to 1983. This is Dee Dee, track called S&M. Classic jazz, funk and soul for you.
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0: 1983, Dee Dee, track called S&M. Now, I'm going to play you a track from a band who were formed in 1970 in Detroit, in Michigan, in the United States. Brenda Shirley Valerie Jones, also known as the Jones Girls. Track from 1980. This is called Let's Celebrate.
1: The man with lots of soul.

0: 1980, the Jones Girls, and Let's Celebrate. We're going to do two in a row now from a band who was fronted by the vocalist Rene Diggs and from Maryland in the US. Two in a row from that great band Starpoint. On the way next.
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0: This is Billy Young from Young & Company.
1: 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Keep it locked right here on The Clive Brady Show.
2: 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And you're listening to the one, the only Clive Brady. 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

0: two in a row from the very distinctive sound of Starpoint. 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
2: Couple more hellos to do. Quarium Radix in Newport in Wales, hello to you. And Hasni Laresh in Brooklyn in New York. And Adrian Eggleston, hello to you in the UK. Back to 1983, Natalie Cole, track called Starfunk.
3: This is Clive Brady.

a lady who passed away on New Year's Eve in 2015 at her home in Los Angeles at just 65 years of age. That's Natalie Cole, 1983, and a track called Starfunk. Couple more hellos to do. Peter Twyford in Colchester in the UK, Daniel Zondervan in Amsterdam in the Netherlands, and Lynn Briggs at an undisclosed location in Europe. Very strange. 1982, this is Saint-Tropez.

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0: So welcome to the second hour of the show, 1983, The Chi Lights, Changing For You. Lows coming up in the next hour, the Fatback Band, Aura from 1983, all on the way. Let's crack on, more hellos during the second hour from Facebook. Meanwhile, The Whispers, 1984, track called Contagious.
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0: band from Dayton in Ohio in the US. That's Aura. The band was an offshoot of the group Slave, and that's a track from 1985 called Like I Like It. Couple more hellos to do. Johnny Connell in Bangor in Northern Ireland near Belfast. Hello, Johnny. And Charles Brooks in Bedford in Ohio in the US. Hello to you. No show is complete without some Fatback Band 1980, track called Backstroking.
1: 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Fatback Band. Yes, yes, the Fatback Band, baby.
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0: A band formed in 1970 in New York by the drummer Bill Curtis. The Fatback Band, track called Backstroking 1980.
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1981, Second Image, Can't Keep Holding On. The legendary DJ in London, UK, Robbie Vincent, was the manager of that band for some time. 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Marsha Blake Mays in California, hello to you. And Jamie Stokes in Harlow in the UK, hello to you. 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You Can't Have It. Classic jazz, fun.

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0: Let's have a look. Some more hellos for you. Adam Hilligart in Kirkwood in Missouri in the US and Ryan Kingham in Michigan, also in the US. Thanks for getting in touch, guys. Back to 1982 now. This is Shock. A track called That's a Lady.

0: 1982, that's Shock, that's a lady. Coming to you from Global Jazz Funk headquarters, my name's Clyde Brady, and it happens every week on your radio.
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2: 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I Can Love You Better.

back to 1982. That's Cliff Dawson on Bulwark Records and I Love You Better. Classic jazz, funk and soul all the way. Let's do some more Facebook hellos. Piero Lombardo in Bari in Italy, hello to you. And Sarah Salerno in Benevento in Italy also. Thanks for getting in touch, guys. Back to 83. This is Starpoint for you. A track called I'm So Crazy.

0: A band from Crownsville in the US. That's Starpoint 1983 and I'm So Crazy. The last hello of the show, Mark Barber in Lancaster in South Carolina in the US. Hello to you.
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1983, Bobby Nunn, Don't Knock It. That's just about all from me for this week. Gone really, really quick that 2 hours here in the studio. 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My name's Clive Brady. 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I'm going to leave you with Light of the World, 1990, and a track called Keep the Dream Alive. I'll see you next week. Bye-bye.

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3: Bringing you the gospel in the music.

What a day. What a day to lift up the name of Yahshua HaMashiach. Oh, hallelujah. Holy Spirit, I just welcome your presence in the studio. Ah, thank you. Thank you, Father. I want to say a pleasant, good day, good morning, good afternoon, good evening, good night. How are you doing?

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Despite how you're feeling, despite what's going on in your life, Yeshua, He's worthy. He's worthy to be praised. Yes, He is. Yes, He is. Why don't you call a friend, text a friend, tweet a friend, and let them know that you're listening to Minister Moonlight. If it's the first time that you're hearing me, I just want to say welcome, and I pray that the Holy Spirit will just move through the airwaves and just begin to minister to your heart.

Why don't you call a friend, text a friend, want to say a pleasant good morning if you're just waking up. Just shake yourself and say, Father, I thank you, I thank you, I thank you for allowing me

And unto the angel of the church in Sardis write, These things saith he that hath the seven spirits of God, and the seven stars, I know thy works, that thou hast a name that thou livest, and art dead. Be watchful, and strengthen the things which remain that are ready to die, for I have not found thy works perfect before God. Remember therefore how thou hast received, and heard, and hold fast, and repent. If therefore thou shalt not watch, I will come on thee as a thief, and thou shalt not know what hour I will come upon thee. Thou hast a few names even in Sardis, which have not defiled their garments, and they shall walk with me in white, for they are worthy. He that overcometh, the same shall be clothed in white raiment, and I will not blot out his name out of the book of life, but I will confess his name before my Father and before his angels. He that hath an ear, let him hear what the Spirit saith unto the churches. And to the angel of the church in Philadelphia write, These things saith he that is holy, he that is true, he that hath the key of David, he that openeth, and no man shutteth, and shutteth, and no man openeth. I know thy works. Behold, I have set before thee an open door, and no man can shut it, for thou hast a little strength, and hast kept my word, and hast not denied my name. Behold, I will make them of the synagogue of Satan, which say they are Jews, and are not, but do lie. Behold, I will make them to come and worship before thy feet, and to know that I have loved thee. Because thou hast kept the word of my patience, I also will keep thee from the hour of temptation, which shall come upon all the world to try them that dwell upon the earth. Behold, I come quickly. Hold that fast which thou hast, that no man take thy crown. Him that overcometh will I make a pillar in the temple of my God, and he shall go no more out. And I will write upon him the name of my God, and the name of the city of my God, which is New Jerusalem, which cometh down out of heaven from my God, and I will write upon him my new name. He that hath an ear, let him hear what the Spirit saith unto the churches. And unto the angel of the church of the Laodiceans write, These things saith the Amen, the faithful and true witness, the beginning of the creation of God. I know thy works, that thou art neither cold nor hot. I would thou wert cold or hot, so then because thou art lukewarm, and neither cold nor hot, I will spew thee out of my mouth. Because thou sayest, I am rich, and increased with goods, and have need of nothing, and knowest not that thou art wretched, and miserable, and poor, and blind, and naked. I counsel thee to buy of me gold tried in the fire, that thou mayest be rich, and white raiment, that thou mayest be clothed, and that the shame of thy nakedness do not appear, and anoint thine eyes with eye salve, that thou mayest see. As many as I love, I rebuke and chasten. Be zealous, therefore, and repent. Behold, I stand at the door and knock. If any man hear my voice and open the door, I will come in to him, and will sup with him, and he with me. To him that overcometh will I grant to sit with me in my throne, even as I also overcame and am set down with my Father in his throne. He that hath an ear, let him hear what the Spirit saith unto the churches.

Sometimes we don't know which way to turn. Sometimes it feels as if we're walking in darkness. Ah, but Jesus is the light of the world. Want to say a pleasant good day going out to Genesis. How are you doing? Good day, good day, good day.

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Your worth is dependent on what you think of yourself.

I truly do believe, as you wake up or as you go about your everyday chores, work, I'm praying, bless everyone around you, and I pray that you will reflect on the goodness and the grace of God towards yourself and your family. And if you are grieving and you cannot even see that blessing, then I want to say condolence. Condolence going out to you and your family. But I pray that the goodness and the grace of our Lord Savior Jesus Christ will bring you on the path today, that you will believe, despite all the hurt and the pain that you're going through, that your Heavenly Father, all things will work together for your good today. A pleasant good morning, good afternoon, good evening, good night, and all right. Did you hear what she just said? I will praise him despite the trials. Hallelujah.

want to say to our ladies, especially if you're going to the gym or you're going shopping or you are leaving work, be careful out there. Be careful. Make sure you have something, some kind of pepper spray to protect yourself. A lot of women are being attacked. You have to be aware of your surroundings. If you're getting in your car, don't just be talking on your phone. Oh my gosh, if you're getting on the bus, even on the bus, oh my gosh, be aware of your surroundings, ladies, young people. I saw something, I think it was last week, with this young girl. She was coming from a friend's house and she said she was going to get the bus to go home, and this guy started following her. She crossed the road, he crossed the road, then he grabbed her, and she said she dropped her phone. Anyway, to cut a long story short, he kidnapped her, had her in the boot or the trunk of his car. Oh my God, she said she started leaving like little clues. Somebody saw him dragging her, and he notified the police. But she said she started crying that she'll never see her grandmother again, because it was her grandmother who raised her. But praise be to God. It was weeks before they found her, but they found her alive. And she was truly blessed, because he had kidnapped other women and he had killed them. So I'm saying, ladies, be careful out there. Don't be on your phone and not taking notice of your surroundings. Do you understand what I'm saying? Protect yourself. Go learn Kung Fu, Jiu-Jitsu, something to protect yourself. You have got to protect yourself.

Don't be surprised when the fire comes your way. You know, and it's not the actual fire, but it's the circumstances, some situations that we face. It just seems hotter than some. Some, you know, the Word of God says that He wouldn't give us more than we can bear. And sometimes when you're going through, especially when you've lost a loved one, I want to say a pleasant good day going out to Sandra White and family. Cindy, how are you and the children doing? Want to say happy birthday. I don't know if I missed it, Sandra White. Not sure if I missed it, but happy birthday going out to you, girl.

a pleasant good day going out to Linda. I met her last week and we were talking, and it's you know, it's so funny that we I think we went to the same school, Portland Road. And also she was telling me that she grew up in Edgbaston. So Linda, it was nice to meet you last week. Want to say may God bless you, may God cause his face to shine upon you. I'm dedicating this

One thing I do know is that when we're going through something, it makes us stronger, or the Lord wouldn't allow it to come into our lives. Suffering brings hope. Want to say a pleasant good day going out to a good friend of mine, Marcia Merritt. What's going on, girl? How are you? A very good friend of mine. Love you, girl. Praying for you. Also to my cousin Alice and Hazel, all the way in London. How are you? Ah, Rob Rose. How's wifey? How are you doing? How are you? To everyone in Canada, may God bless you. May God cause his face to shine upon you, Wharton.

Want to say a pleasant good day going out to Mystic Symbol and family. I love that man. And don't take it in a wrong way. You know, some people come into your life and they just... I was walking around with CDs. CDs on top of CDs, and it was like moonlight. You know, it's too heavy for you to be carrying all those CDs. I went into the studio, and I'm sure I've told you this before, and he says, you got to download Serato. And I was like, please, I beg you, I'll do it next week. And he was like, no moonlight. And I was like, please. And he goes, it's okay, I'll teach you. So I want to say, Symbol, you always have a place in my heart. This is going out to you and your family. May God bless you. May God cause his face to shine upon you, Mystic Symbol.

So one more time, I want to say big up yourself, Mystic Symbol, all the way in the US, New Jersey. Oh, sugar, sugar, sugar, sugar.

I want to say to all those that are incarcerated, you're not forgotten. I know for a fact that some people are praying, and even if your family and your friends have forgotten about you, remember that man that died, that you may have life, and have life more abundantly. He has not forgotten you, no matter what it is that you've done. God loves you. In Jeremiah 11:29, it says the thoughts that he has towards you, it's not evil. No matter what you have done, God loves you, and you have an expected end. So I want to say to every family that has someone that's incarcerated, please visit, send them a card, send them a letter, send them some money, and just let them know that you love them. Please don't throw them away. Yes, yes, yes. They've made a mistake. Whether it's a mistake or not, we've got to forgive. But for the grace of God, some of us are. So let's forgive, let's forgive, let's forgive. And let's visit those family members that we have in prison that are incarcerated.

just kind of in a, you know, like a mellow mood. Just wanted to do something different today. I think I may, after this, I'm not sure yet. Let's see. I may go to the house. Let's see. But let healing find you before love does. Don't just jump out of one relationship into another. Let's learn to forgive. Forgive, my gosh. Forgive, forgive. So let healing find you before love does. And let love multiply everything you've become.

That was absolutely beautiful. Midnight Praise. 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This is Travis Green and Miss Day. 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

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Leonard Bell, Jennifer Bell, Claudette Bell, Seabird, Donald, Cynthia, Millicent. Oh, just want to say a pleasant good day also to the Rutherford family. Ah, Sister Reese, want to say a pleasant good day going out to you. And Sister Eunice, I have got to call you before the week is out.

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And if you're still sitting down, shame on you. 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

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Welcome to Praise Without Limit. 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

0: DJ Moonlight. 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

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Sandra White. 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Cherie Stewart. Happy birthday. My name is Minister Moonlight. 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I'm not crazy. 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God is an awesome God. So happy birthday going out to you. Yes, and to you.

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1: 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You're locked on with DJ Moonlight. You don't, you don't, you don't.

This is from the High Praise Rhythm. I'm going to be playing quite a few tracks from the High Praise Rhythm. So, na na na na na na na na. No, say nothing. Oh, I want to say a pleasant good day going out to Bishop Monroe all the way in Jamaica. I love you, Bishop. To all those in the JA, no, say nothing.

0: Team in Jesus, and that not grieve you. How do you be on TikTok and Instagram and see people blaspheme in Jesus and that not grieve you? How do you see liars in the pulpit, doctrines of demons and devils, and that not grieve you? How do you see them trying to change the definition of marriage and that not grieve you? How will we ever have revival if there's no brokenness over sin, no repentance, no grief over what we see in society? I'm telling you, our churches would change, your marriage would change, your parenting would change, your house would change, your conferences would change, everything would change when you start being broken over sin in you and around you. You'll be strolling and you don't care. So you got strong thumbs and a weak soul.
1: Be seated. Be seated. Somebody give God praise in this house. Come on. Come on. Let the redeemed of the Lord put your hands together and give him praise in this house. Come on. Come on, praise him. Come on, put your hands together. Come on.
2: Let the redeemed of the Lord say so.
1: Somebody clap. Let the devil know he lost one. Come on, clap. Let the devil know
2: you're redeemed. Hallelujah.
1: Come on, clap. Let the devil know you're under the blood. Come on, clap.
2: Hallelujah.
1: Let the devil know you've been saved.
2: Yeah.
1: Come on, clap. Let the devil know you've been washed. Come
2: there's
1: on,
2: a payday coming.
1: Somebody clap. Come on. Use your hands. Come on, clap. Let the devil know. Hallelujah.

0: If you are guests at 2819, we don't apologize. I don't care for spending time in God's presence. No apology for you. You don't like spending time in God's presence, then this is not the church for you. Yeah. So if you're a guest, we welcome you to the presence of God. And we welcome you to our gathering and to our church family, where we are serious about the spread of the gospel and the multiplying of disciples. If you're a digital disciple watching me live right now across the country or around the world, we welcome you to 2819 and to our gathering. We pray that you felt something where you are, because we felt something where we are. We know that the Spirit of God is everywhere, and He is not handcuffed by camera or technology. And although the Spirit of God is everywhere, His manifest presence is not everywhere. And so when we feel the manifest presence of the Lord, we should never take that for granted. Sometimes the Lord will do something in moments like that that a sermon will never do, that the words of a man will never do, right? And we want to be careful not to be so idolatrous, to think that we got to just push past the presence of God to get to the sermon of a man, where sometimes what you need is to just lean into that moment, right? Listen, the Lord can heal sick bodies in moments like that. He can heal tormented minds in moments like that. He can heal troubled hearts in moments like that. He can bring about conviction that transforms a husband and a wife in moments like that. And we got to learn sometimes to just sit in His presence and let Him work in us in His presence, like jump into that river and just stay there. Amen, anybody? Like, we be mad busy. Martha, Martha, you be mad busy, but sometimes we need to just sit at His feet for just a little while. Amen, anybody? And if you're not a follower of Christ and you feel uncomfortable, good. Good. We know you in here. We know you don't understand. But my prayer is a day would come when you will understand. And that you will be on this side of glory, on this side of revelation, on this side of the kingdom, to share in the joy and the peace that we feel in the worship of our risen Savior and soon coming King, the Lord Jesus Christ. Amen, anybody? Amen. And that you would be brought into this family before time has run out. Elder, I'm gonna rock this for like 23 minutes. And we're gonna have a moment of prayer. We're at the back half of a series called Entry and End Times. We're together as a church. We've been studying Matthew chapter 21 through 25. We are looking at the final actions and the end time teachings of the Lord Jesus Christ. Today our text is coming from Matthew chapter 24, verses 32 to 35. Title this message, The Second Coming, Part 2. Spirit of the living God, we feel you in this room. We feel your manifest presence, my Lord. There is no greater balm for the human soul than your presence, and we thank you for how you invaded this room and manifest your glory among us, what little of it we can handle. I know that we come from different traditions, Lord, but teach us to love your presence. Teach us to enjoy when you wrap your arms around a people.
1: Yes, Lord.
0: Teach us to enjoy moments when we are weak and we have to fall down because your glory is so heavy we can't stand. Teach us to love just being with you. Teach us how to sit in your presence in this room and at home and in the car and in the park. Teach us to enjoy that thing we
2: yes.
0: will enjoy for the endless ages of eternity.
2: I pray.
0: And we thank you for a house where there is dunamis and doctrine. where there is the Spirit and there is the proclamation of Scripture. We thank you for that dynamic combination and pray now as the Scriptures are exalted and proclaimed, you would give strength to this weakened earthen vessel and ears to hear and eyes to see these amongst my brothers and sisters. Draw the atheist and the unbeliever to yourself. Ask in the mighty and the majestic and the matchless name of our soon coming King, the Lord Jesus Christ.

calling the name. I just want to share some scriptures with you. Some people do not have peace in their house. There's always some arguing, something going on. But in Colossians 3:15 it said, let the peace of Christ rule in your heart, since as members of one body you will be called to peace. Jesus. In Philippians 4:6-7, right, it says, do not be anxious about anything, but in everything by prayer and petition with thanksgiving, present your request to God, and the peace of God, which transcends all understanding, will guard your heart and your mind in Christ Jesus. Psalms 29 verse 11 said, the Lord gives strength to his people. The Lord blesses people with peace. Isaiah 26 verse 3. Lord, oh Lord, will you keep in perfect peace him whose mind is steadfast because he trusts in you. Psalms 119 verse 165 says, great peace have they who love your laws, Lord, and nothing can make them stumble. Oh, God's people, I pray that God will fill your home with peace, peace, peace, peace. The worst thing is, when some people finish work and they're so tired and they don't even want to go home. I've been there. But I pray today that the peace of God, because he's knocking at your heart door. Revelations 3:20 says, behold, I stand at the door and knock. If any man, any woman, any boy, any girl hear the voice of Jesus Christ, will you not let him in? He loves you with an everlasting love. This is Yannick.

Yes, that was Lighty, Light a Bridge Over Troubled Waters. I haven't played that in such a long time. My time is winding up, winding, winding up. I think I have two more, and then I'm out of here.

0: 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He is truly worthy of it all.
1: You deserve.
0: And he deserved the glory, the praise, and the honor. Elder Henry. Don't forget the nursing homes, please, I'm begging you. Call those elderly, call the elderly, just to let them know that you're thinking about them. If you can pray, pray with them. People are lonely. People are lonely. Try and reach out and touch somebody this week, all right?

You know, sometimes when someone asks you how you're doing, it's okay to say, you know what, I'm not okay. I absolutely love this track. It's okay to say you're not okay. And for those that are grieving, it's okay to say you're not okay. You're listening to Moonlight, Minister Moonlight. Just put everything into hands of the Lord and just say, Father, I'm not okay. And I'm saying it loud and clear right now. I am not okay. But in you do I put my trust, Jesus. And for everyone that say Moonlight, I hear what you're saying. I'm not okay.

person that just, I don't want to call their name, where you just got separated from your husband. It's okay to say, I'm not okay. I just want you to know that I have been praying for you. And believe you me, when I say God does hear and answer prayers. And it's okay, my dear, my friend, to say I'm not okay. So wherever you are right now, you lost a loved one, and the pain in your chest, the pain in your heart,

The last one coming up from me. Please let it play out. I'm begging. Shadows of His Wings. I really enjoyed myself in the studio. I really did. And I hope you enjoyed the program. That a song, a scripture, something, a prayer ministered to your heart. Just allow the Almighty God to dwell in. Just say, Father, I just want to dwell in a secret place of the Most High. Father God, just hold me when there's no one around physically to hold moonlight. Father, just hold me. You don't know, I miss my mother's hugs. So God willing, you can catch moonlight next week. God willing, I love you and there's nothing you can do about it.

0: Gas. It's been reported that if we keep using water like we are now, by 2055 we could be short by 5 billion litres a day.
1: Hold on, miss. 2055? We'll be grown-ups by then.
2: We're not having that, are we?
1: 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It's water and cans.
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I'm JT. We have 2 hours of great music and greatest memories from the 60s, the 70s, and the 80s.

0: George Harrison, former Beatle guitarist, much inspired by Eastern musicians, born on the 25th of February 1943 in Liverpool. The first ex-Beatle to score a solo UK number one single. All those years ago, 23rd of May 1981, got to number 13 in the charts.
1: Playing the greatest memories from the 80s.

great artist Carl Douglas, and Run Back, released on the 3rd of December 1977, got to number 25 in the charts and stayed there for 10 weeks. He was also very well known for his Kung Fu fighting.

Alison Moyet, after five top 20 hits with Yazoo, a distinctive bluesy-voiced vocalist, born the 18th of June 1961 in Essex, nicknamed Alf, enjoying a string of solo successions as she worked her way through. And that, of course, was a great track from her. Taking us back to the 23rd of June 1984, that was Love Resurrection, got as high as number 10 in the charts.

says, oh, wrong number, sorry to waste your time. And I think to myself, why now? Why me? Why?

That's Blondie, Union City Blues, great track from her. Going back to the 25th of November 1979, was high as number 13 in the charts. It's JT here on Genesis Radio with the 60s, the 70s and the 80s.

Anita Ward introducing the synth drum, the 2nd of June 1979, and Ring My Bell made it to number one, stayed there for 11 weeks.

0: to the UK's second city.
1: Genesis. 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

0: US female vocalists spent 47 weeks in the charts. Joan Baez and The Night They Drove Old Dixie Down got to number 50 in the charts and was released on the 9th of October 1971.
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That the rivers, them think we gone, but we still there. We act like a fire. 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

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Microphone testing, 1, 2, 3. Mercy, mercy me. Your boss DJ is arriving on the scene right about now. And I've got a mean musical machine to keep it keen. Reggae music on the radar.

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1: I'm a champion, and I'm big like a drum in the new millennium. 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

0: Yes, true, the man called Mr. Ray Boz with a thing. Reggae on the radar.
1: Crazy.
0: Playing tracks. The Black Stones, Meet the Chosen Few.

0: a mixture of instrumental, all right?
1: She says my baby
0: gone too far for recap everything, so I don't know what things said.
1: Not even to talk to
0: so them selection, yeah.

Temptations in reggae. I'm telling you, get ready, you know. Right track from the album, Let's Take a Chance. All right. So people that don't know, Jamaica independent, celebrate them 63 years of independent and everything. I mean, I tell you, say, you know, say, me, I watch some old thing and you don't know upon the net and thing. And boy, to me, as a man, I watch them thing over the year, I feel the best year what a celebration, me say. The amount of thing we go on. Yeah, man, reggae land all in England, yeah, everywhere. Answered Park, Simadong or Somadong, and them thing, they're all over the place. And don't forget, Saturday coming, you know. Yeah, man, Jamaica in the square. Right? Yeah, man, in Birmingham City Centre. Enough happenings all over the place. Yeah. And we have a whole thing for telling about as well. Because I don't know. Yeah. And I say, a matter of fact, you know me, I say now, all West Indians, big up on yourself, big up on Ireland. I don't want to come from, and thing like that, I don't feel no way. I just like me come from Jamaica and them say me born a country. Me big up country. Cause you don't know. It's around 13 or 14 country parish. You understand? So Kingston one can't rule the thing. You know see it. You know see it. Me not showing a word still, you know. That's cool. You understand? Alright. Up there one more Black Stones. And then you see when the second hour, we just go kinda going at some Jamaican music, celebrate, where the music celebrate the thing this year, all right?

Yes, Mr. Walker. Big up Leon Blackstone, Mr. Walker says so, you know. And so my musical days sound like something out of a movie. Classical thing, you know. But yeah, man, play by whole of a radio station at Jamaica right now. Fabulous Blackstones. Also play by yours truly right here. Well, I don't know, so we're fast approaching the top of the hour. Yeah, and yours is at the control tower with the musical shower. So don't feel no way, Frenchie King.

Jazz International sound. 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You don't know the whole of England, the whole of London. You don't know Birmingham, Nottingham. You don't know the whole of Liverpool. You don't know how I'm to them. Real sound player.

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Yeah. Special question, man, Mr. Walker, all the way from in New York. I'm Monday J. Christos once again, what me say?

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Some have too much room. 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Yeah. And after that, I'm going to have an hour to some Jamaican thing. You don't see it because you don't know Jamaica 63. You hear that saying? You don't know over the years. Can you imagine? Since reggae, everybody talk about ska and rock steady. Since reggae, you know how much millions of tune make a Jamaica, brother. I tell you, no man, that's how you think go. Yeah, man. Mr. Lindell, what play your thing right now? Here, sir. Man, she's the daughter of the Marvels. I'm telling you, it's Donna Hines. Yeah, right? I want to tell you, say, me can't play Donna Hines and her mother and father. How much people can say them do that in the business? I'm telling you, but we're not going to do that tonight, seeing.

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Yes, sure, man. Mr. Ravers right here. Reggae on the radar. So we are dealing with Mr. Lindell. 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I see you. 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

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So you don't know. I have to play her tune. So, Nikki, over yourself, all right? 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

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All right, and them celebrate all them 63rd, yeah, man, anniversary and all them sort of something there, yeah.

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Alright? 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

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So Tony Mahoney and the Mahoney family all the way in Jamaica, St. Thomas. All right. Courtesy of the Blackstones. Love coming from yours truly. Ravers, Tony Wayne. So what are we? It's my assessor. I want to big up the man like me, sir. LG Blake. Sir Light Blake. 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Can't forget you, you know. All right.

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Think all rivers of Babylon. So I play back some, you know, some music will stand the test of times, you know, see it over the years. Yeah.

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No, no, no. Yo, me gonna play a tune forward when I play a man say boy I want you about a rhythm there. It's the original Riot in a different style, scene instrumental, so we'll enjoy it. Forward you know, scene, because you don't know we're at the top of the second hour and we are moving to the home straight hour right about now. Here's Jolie, thing called Reggae on the Radar. Yeah man, that the ravers at the control tower.

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So I play one, you know, since a Jamaica 63, we are dealing with it right now. I'm going to play one, all right? Me don't know if you don't know that one, but listen to it anyhow.

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You know? Yeah, man. Right? Miss Marley. Miss Booker. Yeah. Well, she's tough. She has some tune, you know, before she passed away still. Late and great Empress. We give birth to the late King Bob Marley. All right? So, I don't know now. So this is where we're going to play this year festival song. Yeah. Alright, Adi D. Obi D. Yeah. Think of Sweet J.A.

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Same way I said, speed intermediate out of many one, that's how we say.

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0: Glenn Stevenson's. And also the Black Stones. Yeah, man. Special, special, special dedication. Going out to the man like.
1: Memories.
0: Mr. Lyndon Lewis. And I say. I send out greetings and I say, get well soon, alright? You already gone through the tough part. So it's just the healing right now, Mr. Lindell. Whenever I see the message, you know, so me just read it properly and see what I go on. Yeah, man. Me I say, yeah, get well soon, alright? You don't know. We need you in the business, you know, so yeah, you have to be strong for us. Alright? So the music can continue. Okay?

Lika yeah. Ike alongside Proto J. And before that, we get a man called Kabaka Pyramid. Think call now when a nice like Jamaica. But remember, say, you tune into yours, to the man Mr. Ravers, and with a thing called Reggae on the Radar. So all them tunes I say we play now, all them tunes we really are going with, where them are going with. You understand, people? You see? So you don't know. My life for sure off in the last hour, well, the final hour before the program finished. You see what I say, see? When the people them know, say, we dey pan cue and we have the music, them, you know, choke thing. We up to date and we in a shape. All right? Yeah, man.

we have the music, so we have to play them. But of course, you know, it's Sunday nights, we do it different. Sunday night, we call it Rockaway Sundays. So we go back in time with special favorites.

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0: Rose Banquet and Suite, Hockley, Birmingham. 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
1: Class, it's been reported that if we keep using water like we are now, by 2055 we could be short by 5 billion litres a day.
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And of course, got to say hey hey to the royal family, King Chicken George, Queen Wendy Rex, and King Bad Boy Winter. Hope everybody's doing fine. I'm a bit discombobulated because I've been bitten all the way up my leg. Welcome to those of you online. Mixcloud.

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And this is Boo Ben and DJ Spen, and God's Got It.

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0: 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The primeness. Must I say it again?
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0: banquet and suite, Hockley, Birmingham. 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
1: Class, it's been reported that if we keep using water like we are now, by 2055 we could be short by 5 billion litres a day.
2: Hold on, miss. 2055? We'll be grown-ups by then.
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2: No. Oi, hear that? 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
2: Tell me, general. Bigger the man like Jack, yo, Jack. 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Jaco Melody. I want to say, man, Josh, I can't say that, man.

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People are mad. 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

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Our music consultant. Every week. Is it? 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It's Serious in a Dog. 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

0: From coast to coast, it's the man. 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
1: 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Big of the man like Jack. Yo, Jack, Jack, Jack, Jack. Big of the man like what? Jaco Melody. I want him to say Manchester can't say that, man. Brrr, fire!

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1: Baby.
0: So them say.
1: So far apart.
0: I think it might be true.
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0: so we have to big up them song, yeah, make the youth them know.
1: Some of them there, some of them gone.
0: See, when you have your granny around your brethren. 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
1: if enough of them, we couldn't ban.
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1: Jaco Melody.
2: 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I wouldn't want to say Manchester, can't say that, man. Brrr, fire!

0: All Jamaicans.
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0: Daylight come and me won't go. If you don't know that, listen, man. If you don't know them,

0: 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Where my parents come from?
1: Now the naked people there.
0: One place named St. Thomas.
1: But I
0: way down in the country.

0: Morant Bay and Port Morant.
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0: Yeah, that's where my people come from.
1: Oh,
0: remember me tell you.
1: Oh,
0: wow, wow.

0: Father Ricochet Boss.
1: I heard the BBC and Coffee Bean.
0: And the beautiful Donna, big up yourself.
1: Heard the people talking.
0: All the kids, them too, you know, all the family. A whole heap of them, you know.
1: You want me to stay, I have to say no thanks.
0: If I call name,
1: for I love Jamaica.

in a day again, you know. Yeah. Michael Miles, big up. Yes, I am. Sir Christopher. Mafia tune. Yeah, man, them Monday. All Quaker City to all the man who are still there. Big up. Keep the culture moving. Candid. Channel. Some more independent songs. Some may attack it, you know. Oh. Let's go, Stanley.

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Thank you for always tuning in. 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

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Thank you for your time. This is Jaco Melody. We out.

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1: Class, it's been reported that if we keep using water like we are now, by 2055 we could be short by 5 billion litres a day.
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1: Class, it's been reported that if we keep using water like we are now, by 2055 we could be short by 5 billion litres a day.
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12: You're entering Char Morby's Soul Shack.

Oh yes, I'm back in the shack. Apologies for my absence last week, but I was celebrating Andrew's birthday. We had a whole weekend of indulgence. We went for meals out. And this Monday, instead of being at work, we went for afternoon tea. Like a proper posh English tea with little sandwiches and jam and cream scones and cheesecake and chocolate tarts and quiche and lovely gorgeous pork pie and little meringues with cream and fruit. Oh, it was lovely. Much too posh for you lot in here. So, again, apologies for my absence last week, but here I am to shower you with only the very best R&B and soul that can be found. I have foraged far and wide to procure the most marvellous tunage available. Loads of it I found. I cannot play for you today because we only have 3 hours. I know. But never mind. The good news is there will be another three and another three and another three and loads more threes. So let me know what you've been up to. As I said, I was off work Monday and worked for the rest of the week. Worked very, very hard, I did. Very hard. One of the most unfortunate things to have happened to me this week was that I fell out with one of my favourite broadcasters, someone who I had a great deal of love and respect for, Sam Smith from ASSK Radio. Me and Sam had a bit of a falling out. Sam is absolutely convinced that working from home is not actually working, it's just doing nothing really. When I told him about that I worked hard, he laughed and said, yeah, right. How can you possibly work hard from home? Yes, yeah, so we did have a bit of a falling out, and unfortunately Sam and I have kind of parted ways for a while. But never mind. Big hi to PJ and TJ. Hi to the Ultimate Radio Crew, Peachtree Radio Crew, and the gorgeous Black Pearl. Mwah. Big hi to all at 247 Disco Heaven, all at Awesome Owl Radio. Big hi to Chicken George from Genesis Radio in Birmingham City, the heart of the United Kingdom, where it has been hot again. No rain, hardly any rain. Oh my God, it's been... And big hi to George Little John. Hello to you, my darling. Lovely to see you here. Janet from Stafford. David Taylor. Hello, darling. How are you all? And, of course, hi to Sam Smith, if you're listening. And, you know, Sam, it's a shame. Anyway, there it is. These things happen in life where you have a difference of opinion, and sometimes you can get over it and sometimes you just can't. I played this last time I was here, Yasmin Lacey, Summer Haze. I have worked very, very hard from home again this week.

Yasmin Lacey and Summer Hayes. She's on about summer in London. Summer in London's very, very hot. They've had temperatures of 37 degrees at the highest temperature.

I played this last time I was here as well, because it went down very well. Ace and Spirit of House. Yes, David Taylor, we're on the house again. I am going to do a house hour very soon. Because it's one of the things you didn't know. I'm quite housey.

Ace and Spirit of House, featuring Lawrence Rowe and Phoebe Edwards. Stronger! We get stronger and stronger and stronger. 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A strong Shack. 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

And I played this last time I was here as well. And after it, I played Luther Vandross, You're the Sweetest One, but I shan't be doing it this week. I'm playing this because while I've been working from home, I've been hearing it on the radio. While I've been working very hard from home, sitting there in my chair for hours and waiting until I'm absolutely busted.

George Little John is looking forward to the housey hour. Well, I'll have to do some work on that, won't I? I love house, and you know what else I love? Drum and bass. Yep. I come fast.

0: from 2016, from the album Still. That's SWV. Don't sound very still for me. And that's On Tonight, sampled from a very fine tune indeed. From 1980.
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0: Never gonna give you up. Apart from you, Sam, you're in the bin. Sam, the very bad man.

Hello to the lady sitting with George Littlejohn, listening to the Soul Shack. Tell the lady all about the Soul Shack so she can listen every week wherever she is. Soulshack365 at gmail.com or tweet at Shalmobi to let me know that you're listening wherever you are. On a train, in the rain, on a plane, in the car, at the bar, with a mate, on a date.

Doesn't sound like she's ever going to give it up, does it? Patrice Rushen from the album Posh Like Me. Posh, you know, like the Queen. She sounds very young, doesn't she? 1980. Patrice Rushen, Never Gonna Give You Up.

coming back up front for this one. From the album by Jarrod Lawson called Just Let It, brand new album. This is featuring the gorgeous Eric Robeson. And this is Laugh At Yourself. You might as well, because everyone else is laughing at you.

0: You gotta learn to laugh at yourself. 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That is from the album Just Let It by Jarrod Lawson. That's featuring the absolutely legendary Eric Robeson. Laugh at yourself.
1: Sometimes we seem so far apart, yet
0: from the album Getting Away with Murder, here's Patty Austin. Only a breath away.

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Hopefully we're mixing it up nicely and evenly for you. As I said, if there's anything you'd like to hear, you need to let me know. soulshack365@gmail.com. Let me know what your ears would love to hear right now. 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

0: from 1987. 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Just Call. 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
1: Just call. 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
0: If I called you, what would I hear? 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
1: This boogie's in my soul. 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
2: We're not that happy with you, you know?
3: I mean, there's no reason to not be happy.
2: You've dissed me. You've dissed my working from home and make out like that I'm lazy and not doing anything.
3: No. That's not what happened. Now, see, you're changing what was said and turning it into something that it's not. That is not what was said. What you said.

work really hard at this job. And so I said, wait a minute, don't you work from home where you don't have to get dressed? You don't have to do anything other than roll out of bed and turn on your computer and sit there and collect a check. So that is what I said, because working from home is a privilege.

0: sitting there.
1: Yeah, but I'm not.
0: But you but could not. Be. You could be.
1: I'm not.
0: By choice.
1: I'm all dressed and I smell sweet and beautiful, perfumed and hair done and everything like that.
0: But you don't have
1: and
0: to.
1: And I work hard and I sit in my chair for hours.

0: today you are not working hard. You are right above.
1: Sam.
0: You are Sam. Right above retirement is kind of where
1: okay, Sam.
0: You sit.
1: Okay, Sam, you know what? I think

0: think you should.
1: Yeah, I'm gonna. Okay, no, I'm gonna go away now, Sam, because clearly you're just not. You know, you're not saying things clearly. Okay, so that's all right. Okay, so take care, yeah.
0: Okay, fine. Fine.
1: Take care and yeah. And have a good life, yeah?
0: And be busy. Be busy at work. Okay. Work hard tomorrow.
1: Always.
0: I mean, yeah.
1: Okay, bye.
2: The blackness. The blackness.

0: keep using water like we are now, by 2055, we could be short by 5 billion litres a day.
1: Hold on, miss. 2055? We'll be grown-ups by then.
2: We're not having that, are we?
1: No. Oi, hear that? It's water and cans.
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8: 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With a shack full of soul for your soul. Musical pleasure.
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10: You're entering Char Morby's Soul Shack.

Oh yes, I'm back in the shack. Apologies for my absence last week, but I was celebrating Andrew's birthday. We had a whole weekend of indulgence. We went for meals out. And this Monday, instead of being at work, we went for afternoon tea. Like a proper posh English tea with little sandwiches and jam and cream scones and cheesecake and chocolate tarts and quiche and lovely gorgeous pork pie and little meringues with cream and fruit. Oh, it was lovely. Much too posh for you lot in here. So, again, apologies for my absence last week, but here I am to shower you with only the very best R&B and soul that can be found. I have foraged far and wide to procure the most marvellous tunage available. Loads of it I found. I cannot play for you today because we only have 3 hours. I know. But never mind. The good news is there will be another three and another three and another three and loads more threes. So let me know what you've been up to. As I said, I was off work Monday and worked for the rest of the week. Worked very, very hard. I did very hard. One of the most unfortunate things to have happened to me this week was that I fell out with one of my favourite broadcasters, someone who I had a great deal of love and respect for, Sam Smith from ASSK Radio. Yeah, me and Sam had a bit of a falling out. Sam is absolutely convinced that working from home is not actually working, it's just doing nothing really. When I told him about that I worked hard, he laughed and said, yeah, right. How can you possibly work hard from home? Yes, yeah, so we did have a bit of a falling out, and unfortunately Sam and I have kind of parted ways for a while. But never mind. Big hi to PJ and TJ. Hi to the Ultimate Radio Crew, Peachtree Radio Crew, and the gorgeous Black Pearl. Mwah. Big hi to all at 247 Disco Heaven, all at Awesome Owl Radio. Big hi to Chicken George from Genesis Radio in Birmingham City, the heart of the United Kingdom, where it has been hot again. No rain, hardly any rain. Oh my God, it's been... And big hi to George Little John. Hello to you, my darling. Lovely to see you here. Janet from Stafford. David Taylor. Hello, darling. How are you all? And, of course, hi to Sam Smith, if you're listening. And, you know, Sam, it's a shame. Anyway, there it is. These things happen in life where you have a difference of opinion, and sometimes you can get over it and sometimes you just can't. I played this last time I was here, Yasmin Lacey, Summer Haze. I have worked very, very hard from home again this week.

Yasmin Lacey and Summer Hayes. She's on about summer in London. Summer in London's very, very hot. They've had temperatures of 37 degrees at the highest temperature.

I played this last time I was here as well, because it went down very well. Ace and Spirit of House. Yes, David Taylor, we're on the house again. I am going to do a house hour very soon. Because it's one of the things you didn't know. I'm quite housey.

Bass and Spirit of House, featuring Lawrence Rowe and Phoebe Edwards. Stronger! We get stronger and stronger and stronger. 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Couldn't be any stronger. A strong Shack. 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

and I played this last time I was here as well. And after it, I played Luther Vandross, You're the Sweetest One, but I shan't be doing it this week. I'm playing this because while I've been working from home, I've been hearing it on the radio. While I've been working very hard from home, sitting there in my chair for hours and waiting until I'm absolutely busting to go to the toilet.

Oh, George Little John is looking forward to the housey hour. 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I love house, and you know what else I love? 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Yep. Ah, come fast.

0: from 2016, from the album Still. That's SWV. Don't sound very still for me. And that's On Tonight, sampled from a very fine tune indeed. From 1980.
1: Playing tunes back to back in the shack with Char Morby.
0: Never gonna give you up. Apart from you, Sam, you're in the bin. Sam, the very bad man.

Hello to the lady sitting with George Littlejohn, listening to the Soul Shack. Tell the lady all about the Soul Shack so she can listen every week wherever she is. Soulshack365@gmail.com or tweet at Sean Wobby to let me know that you're listening wherever you are. On a train, in the rain, on a plane, in the car, at the bar, with a mate, on a date.

doesn't sound like she's ever going to give it up, does it? Patrice Rushen from the album Posh Like Me. Posh, you know, like the Queen. She sounds very young, doesn't she? 1980. Patrice Rushen, Never Gonna Give You Up. And I will never give you up. I'm always gonna be here pumping you with good music, filling you up with the most nutritious tunage to feed your soul. And if you're not hearing what you like, if there's anything you want me to play for you, soulshack365@gmail.com. I'm here for 3 hours, so go for it.

coming back up front for this one. From the album by Jarrod Lawson called Just Let It, brand new album. This is featuring the gorgeous Eric Robeson. And this is Laugh At Yourself. You might as well, because everyone else is laughing at you.

You gotta learn to laugh at yourself. Everyone else is laughing at you, so you might as well join them, you know? That is from the album Just Let It by Jarrod Lawson. That's featuring the absolutely legendary Eric Robeson. Laugh at yourself. Sometimes we seem so far apart. Yet from the album Getting Away with Murder, here's Patty Austin. Only a breath away.

classic tracks and upfront music as well. Hopefully we're mixing it up nicely and evenly for you. As I said, if there's anything you'd like to hear, you need to let me know. soulshack365@gmail.com. Let me know what your ears would love to hear right now. I'll see what I can do for you.

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0: from 1987. 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Just Call. Bring, bring.
1: Just call.
0: If I called you, what would I hear? 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
1: Everything I love.
2: Chaka Khan, if you came to party, I came to party.
3: Hey, this is Chaka Khan, and this is my new song, Boogie in My Soul. 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
2: You've dissed me. You've dissed my working from home and make out like I'm lazy and not doing anything.
1: No. That's not what happened. Now, see, you're changing what was said and turning it into something that it's not. That is not what was said. What you said

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And so I said, wait a minute, don't you work from home where you don't have to get dressed? You don't have to do anything other than roll out of bed and turn on your computer and sit there and collect a check. So that is what I said, because working from home is a privilege.

0: I'm sitting there.
1: Yeah, but I'm not.
0: But you but could not. Be. You could be.
1: I'm not.
0: By choice.
1: I'm all dressed and I smell sweet and beautiful, perfumed and hair done and everything like that.
0: But you don't have
1: and
0: to.
1: And I work hard and I sit in my chair for

0: 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You are right above.
1: Sam.
0: You are right above retirement, is kind of where
1: Sam.
0: You sit.

0: think you should.
1: Yeah, I'm gonna. Okay, no, I'm gonna go away now, Sam, because clearly you're just not. You know, you're not saying things clearly. Okay, so that's all right. Okay. So take care. Yeah.
0: Okay. Fine.
1: Take care and yeah. And have a good life. Yeah.
0: And be busy. Be busy at work. Okay. Work hard tomorrow.
1: Always.
0: I mean, yeah.
1: Okay. Bye.
2: The blackness. The blackness.

Jam and Lewis featuring Ann Nesby. Big Jim Wright and Lauren Evans. And I Found You. Or even Till I Found You. So then...

what is your opinion on this working from home? Now, the thing is, I do know that there are some people who are supposedly working from home, and they are doing what Sam says. You know, they're rolling out of bed into their pajamas, and they're not doing very much. In fact, we've got people in our team who will do the bare minimum. I can only say, from me and what I do, is that I really do give them my all. I don't know where he gets this idea as well. I don't have to pay any gas. I mean, you know, actually, we are paying all the bills. I'm paying all my own bills because I'm working from home. We don't get anything back on our electric or anything like that. But it's all right, Sam. It's all right. It was good while it lasted.

0: New trap there from Vito, I Found You. I'm so happy, I love you. I do know that Sam played this on his show last week after he'd heard it on mine. Glad I did something good for you, Sam. Have a good life, mate. Mwah.
1: Sitting inside the Soul Shack.
0: Born on the 14th of August, 1946, Mr. Larry Graham.

From 1980, from the album One in a Million You, that's Larry Graham. Stand up and shout about it. Happy birthday, sir, for the 14th of August.

I heard this recently. 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It just says the same stuff all the way through, but it's just amazing.

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I can sing. 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

And I'm going to play another Gap Band track. 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I just love it. Absolutely love it. 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

0: The first track you heard was from 1979, I Can Sing, and that was from the album called The Gap Band. It was their first album, which was absolutely fantastic. This one is from 1989, and it's from the album Round Trip. And that is Let's Talk About Love. And Charlie Wilson still sounds as good now as he did then, let me tell you. Well, they say it don't crack, don't they? There you go. Mm-mm.
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2: Everything I love.
0: Jalen Gonda.

Hang It on the Shelf. Isn't that fabulous? The album is really good as well, if you want to check it out. In fact, if you haven't already checked it out, where have you been? What have you been doing? Come on, come out of the closet.

Born on the 6th of August 1959. I missed her last week, so I thought I'd play Joyce Sims. And she's about to tell you what she wouldn't do for love. God, some people are very desperate. That's all I can say.

from 2022 from the album Change. That's Joyce Sims and her version of What You Wouldn't Do For Love. And actually, I quite like that. She's still around. I hope you had a good birthday on the 6th of August. Yeah.

Sean Morby, soulshack365@gmail.com or tweet at Sean Morby. I would love to hear from you. Don't tweet at Sean Morby. That's a habit. I must stop saying that. Just soulshack365@gmail.com. That will do the job nicely. And from his latest album, Saturday Night, Sunday Morning, this is PJ Morton. Could have been me.

from his marvellous album. PJ Morton, who said years ago he was going to retire, and since then I think he's made more music than he's ever done. Thank God for that, is all I can say. PJ, you keep on doing it, mate. The album is called Saturday Night, Sunday Morning, and we love it. Going back to 2000, D'Angelo, and It Feels Like Making Love. I'm too busy, mate, Soz.

Sandra has just gone out. He's gone on a murder mystery night. Ooh. You never know, they might just bump him off. He's going to have a fish and chip supper as well. I could have gone, but oh no. No, I stayed here to entertain you. So hope

0: Well, this is a bit random. I'll just talk over this until it stops because I'm not quite sure what they say.
1: Soul Shack, where you'll hear the very best in soul and R&B from today and yesterday.
0: Not the biggest fan of Whitney Houston, but this is one of the tracks that I did.

I'm Just Whitney, that's Whitney Houston. And one of a couple of tracks that I really, really loved by her. And the whole story of Whitney Houston, I mean, if you've ever watched, oh, it's just too tragic for words.

0: Because I know it's very popular, even though I really don't like
1: Char Morby.
0: I don't like this tune at all, actually, to be honest, but sorry, no, to say that, I don't mean, oh, you know, but it's just not, doesn't do anything for me. But I know loads of people love it, so I'm going to play it. Joyce Sims, Coming to My Life.

Come into my life, I've got so much love to show you. If you let me into your life, I'll play you so much gorgeous tunes.

Freddie Jackson. Touch Away. And previous to that, that was Snoop, the cleaned up version of this track, which featured October London, sounding a little bit like Freddie. Absolutely, I'll tell you what, that October London is so fascinating. He can do so many voices. By the way, I heard a track by Marvin Gaye yesterday that I'd never heard before. I don't think I've got it, but it absolutely knocked me out. I was a very late convert to Marvin Gaye, very sadly, after his departure. I suppose better late than never. But I heard a track by him yesterday which I'd never heard before, and I just, oh, it really got me. If I've got it, I'll play it for you. But

0: Raheem, I'll wear high heels for you if you want. I'll do anything.
1: Like this would be fun.
0: Anything at all. From 2011. When I wasn't quite hooked into Raheem Devon. No. I hadn't really retrieved the treasure that is Raheem Devon.

0: You're in Charmorby Soul Shack, the best place to hang out if you want to hear only the finest soul R&B on the planet.
1: Opus, because of you. Because of you, I'm here. Well, Andrew's gone out on a murder mystery.

I went to visit somebody's house once with stilettos on, really like long thin heels they were, and they had laminate

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I didn't say nothing, and I don't know if they ever knew that it was me that did it. And they still don't know, and it's still my secret. Very bad for your feet.

continue with upfront music from the brand new album from Glenn Lewis entitled Overture. When you get too close, this is What Does Love Mean?

from his brand new album Overture. That's Glenn Lewis. What Does Love Mean? Just over an hour to go. And if there's anything you'd like to hear, do let me know and I'll see what I can do for you.